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We will fly at a height of 12,000 feet. Our flight will last approximately 2 hours.

long time ago, when I was a young boy, I saw that moving mutiny on the bounty, staring my idol Madame Brambo. And I felt a yearning for that great adventure. 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

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In that fateful night, I thought to myself, I'll do everything I can, save up every dime, and one day I'll return.

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Where do you think you are? 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
1: 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Smash it, fresh, from Italia. Sempre, sempre. Come on, together. 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